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The rain pushes the buildings aside. The sky turns black. The sky. Wash it far. Push it out to sea. Nothing left here for me. I watch it lift up to the sky. I watch it crush me.

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Speak to me, baby, in the middle of the night. Speak to me, hold your mouth to mine, 'cause the sky is breaking, it's deeper than love. I know the way you feel, like the rain's outside.

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She says, hey babe, take a walk on the wild side.

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Even when she was given head, she says, "Hey babe, take a walk on the wild side." 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

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New York City is the place where they said, hey babe, take a walk

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Around me by memories of that beautiful summer. That summer, that summer. 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While you look at me and smile, I look at you and make you understand without. So what happened? I saw you more. You haven't done what to see. I want you, but I find only you, silence. And silence speaks silence. So I write a letter, yes, one letter.

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Oh, you look at me and smile.

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So I write a letter, yes, one letter. I know that we're not ready. And you will make your life, as you're so simple. I like your

books scattered across the bedroom floor. Your abused anthologies by careworn slivers of poetry.

We sit still in a place where night will show us the way for eyes to shine. Sun rays like days full of precious gifts that lift spirits to places where love traces that shape into

0: 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Relax.
1: Meditation. And love.